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I'm Mike Waterman. 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
1: It's been a crowded drive on Gravenstein Highway, especially westbound. Just give yourself an hour to reach Highway 1. Really, your road work's been picked up. So Lakeville Highway is also stacked up eastbound 116. It's about an 8-minute delay to reach 121. Not too bad. Earlier crash long gone in Santa Rosa, traveling home southbound 101. Some brake lights though from Hopper out towards Corby, but looking much better. Farmers Lane eastbound will slow you down from 12 till Flamingo. Valerie Grant with your North Bay traffic update.
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time for another possible change in the weather. Mostly cloudy tonight. We have a slight chance for showers. Lows tonight in the mid-50s. A 20% chance for showers tomorrow. Then becoming mostly sunny and windy. With highs tomorrow in the upper 80s.

0: crews are out there. Delays on 37 eastbound making that drive out of Novato. It's a 41-minute drive to reach Highway 29, 21-minute delay. Valerie Graham with the North Bay Traffic Update.
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0: 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I'm Mike Waterman. Poison lead singer Bret Michaels wrote a song in response to a failed love affair with his girlfriend. Maybe being miserable can be a good thing. The song became Poison's only number one hit of their career. And it's on the way to start another hour of America's Greatest Hits, sponsored by River Rock Casino. 102.7 The
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3: After playing a bar in Dallas in 1988, Poison lead singer Bret Michaels called his girlfriend in L.A. and heard a man's voice on the phone. He admits the relationship had been falling apart, and he put his thoughts into a song. It went to number one for 3 weeks later that year and became the only number one hit for Poison. Every rose has its thorn on 102.7 The Wolf.

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This bunch of songs was picked by a real person who still believes in the power of a good mixtape. Guaranteed human.

0: looking much better out there. 101 southbound, the drive time at the limit out of Windsor to downtown Santa Rosa. And also looking great in the northbound direction, too. Some slowing westbound 12. It's about a 10-minute delay if you're heading out to 116. 37 eastbound always bunches up. As you leave Novato, it's a 38-minute drive time to reach Highway 29. It's getting better, but still a 20-minute delay waiting for you there. Valerie Grant with your North Bay Traffic Update. 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
1: More than 6,000 American troops are sent to the Caribbean nation of Grenada to evacuate U.S. medical students and aid installation of a pro-Western government. Interior Secretary James Watt announces a ban on rock bands like the Beach Boys performing on the National Mall for Independence Day. The ban is quickly reversed by President Reagan. In Sonoma County, moviegoers flock to the United Artists 5 Theater on Mendocino Avenue in Santa Rosa to see the year's number one box office hit, Return of the Jedi. And if you were listening to the radio, you'll remember this as the Wolf rewinds 1980.

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Wolf Rewinds 1976. 400 reporters are on hand in San Francisco to cover the Patty Hearst SLA bank robbery trial. Figure skater Dorothy Hamill and her signature hairstyle win the gold in Innsbruck. In Sonoma County, the DMV holds auditions for local talent to entertain people waiting in line. 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

102.7, The Wolf. 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
1: Good morning, Sonoma County. It's Tuesday, July 21st, and our top stories this half hour from the newsroom. Tropical storm Bertha is inching along the Gulf Coast today, packing 50-mile-per-hour winds about 110 miles south-southwest of Panama City, Florida. Forecasters warn the slow-moving system could bring heavy rain, strong winds, dangerous rip currents, and storm surge to coastal areas as it tracks northwest. California is shaking up how it licenses attorneys, with the state Supreme Court voting to adopt the shorter, skills-focused next-gen bar exam starting in July of 2028. The move comes after a costly failed attempt to launch its own online test last year and will make the Golden State's notoriously tough licensing process a lot more practical. A Santa Rosa father of five has been sentenced to a year in county jail after beating his wife with an electric guitar during a domestic violence incident last October. Responding officers found the woman unable to walk before Montez Medina barricaded himself in the home for 90 minutes before surrendering. In sports, the Giants were handed their third straight loss after the Royals bounced back in the bottom of the ninth to walk it off 4-3. Meanwhile, in the WNBA, Golden State's nine-game winning streak came to an end with a 90-82 loss to Washington, sending the Valkyries into the All-Star break at 19-8. And for your forecast, scattered clouds this morning. Later this afternoon, we can look to a mix of sunshine and clouds to give us daytime highs in the high 80s and low 90s. Looking ahead, temps will drop back into the mid-70s tomorrow before another warming trend begins on Thursday. Sonoma County, you are now up to date. From the newsroom, I'm Jeff Woodworth.
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11: After 6 o'clock on a Tuesday morning, Rockin' Ricky Michaels here with Huey Lewis in the News, Nirvana, Phil Collins, Hall & Oates, and Jerry Rafferty. But right now, it's Madonna on the Wolf.

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1: Everything's still looking good around your Sonoma County freeways. Checking in with the California Highway Patrol, 101 is flowing smoothly from Windsor through Santa Rosa right down to Petaluma, and a 10-minute drive from Castania down to San Marin Drive into Novato. And Highway 12, that continues to roll between Santa Rosa and Sebastopol. Lori Sanders with your North Bay traffic update.
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rewinds 1981. President Reagan and three others are wounded in an assassination attempt by John Hinckley Jr. Video games explode into a $5 billion industry, surpassing movies and records as entertainment. In Sonoma County, a woman disco dancing at the Music Box Bar slipped on a maraschino cherry and sued for $100,000. And if you were listening to the radio, you'll remember this as The Wolf Rewinds 1981.

Greatest Hits, 102.7 The Wolf. I'm Rockin' Ricky Michaels. So if you listen to The Wolf at Work, we'd love to hear from you. Text us your business name to 707-636-1027. That way I can give you the proper shout-out. Just like S&J Motorcycles in Santa Rosa and the State Parks Department in Bodega Bay. Thanks for turning on The Wolf.

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1: Good morning, Sonoma County. It's Tuesday, July 21st, and our top stories this half hour from the newsroom. President Trump is set to attend a ceremony at Dover Air Force Base today as the remains of two U.S. soldiers killed in Iranian attacks in Jordan return home. Another soldier remains missing following the weekend assault, which comes as the Pentagon reports nearly 100 American service members have been injured over the past 2 weeks. A new UC San Diego study shows e-bike injuries are rising exponentially across California, with reported collisions jumping from just 2 in 2018 to over 1,500 in 2024. Researchers found that e-bike riders face a higher risk of severe injuries, with kids aged 14 and under making up a surprisingly large portion of those hurt. Public intoxication charges against Santa Rosa City Council member Eddie Alvarez have been dismissed after he completed dozens of Alcoholics Anonymous meetings following his arrest for riding a bicycle drunk last November. The Sonoma County District Attorney's Office agreed to drop the misdemeanor charge, though it's still unclear if Alvarez will face any official discipline from the City Council. In sports, the Giants were handed their third straight loss after the Royals bounced back in the bottom of the ninth to walk it off 4-3. Meanwhile, in the WNBA, Golden State's nine-game winning streak came to an end with a 90-82 loss to Washington, sending the Valkyries into the All-Star break at 19-8. And for your forecast, scattered clouds this morning. Later this afternoon, we can look to a mix of sunshine and clouds to give us daytime highs in the high 80s and low 90s. Looking ahead, temps will drop back into the mid-70s tomorrow before another warming trend begins on Thursday. Sonoma County, you are now up to date. From the newsroom, I'm Jeff Woodworth.
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7: 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I don't know what you thought about the World Cup. To me, it seemed like more of a game of keep away. Spain did win, though, 1-0 over Argentina.

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1: Looks like we have some sort of police action in Sebastopol. Local police have closed westbound Grabenstein Highway from Lanel Road out to Palm Avenue. No word on what's going on. Otherwise, 101 is rolling smoothly from Windsor through Santa Rosa down south into Novato. And Highway 12 remains an easy drive. That is wide open between Santa Rosa and Sebastopol. Lori Sanders with your North Bay Traffic Update.
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1: Good morning, Sonoma County. It's Tuesday, July 21st, and our top stories this half hour from the newsroom. A federal judge has placed a temporary two-week hold on the proposed mega merger between Paramount and Warner Brothers Discovery. The pause comes after a coalition of a dozen states filed an antitrust lawsuit, arguing the multi-billion dollar deal would harm competition in the entertainment industry. California has launched a new free website called Drop, located at privacy.ca.gov, which lets residents delete their personal information from over 600 data brokers with a single request. Starting August 1st, these data collection companies are legally required to process those requests and wipe matching data within 45 days or face fines. Smart is turning to the public to weigh in on adding a potential new train stop in Geyserville. Officials have launched a 10-question online survey through August 16th and plan to hold community meetings before next month to gauge interest in the non-original stop. In sports, the Giants dropped their third straight after the Royals rallied in the ninth for a 4-3 walk-off win in Kansas City. Over in the WNBA, the Washington Mystics snapped Golden State's 9-game winning streak 90-82, sending the Valkyries into the All-Star break at 19-8. For your forecast, scattered clouds this morning and later this afternoon, we can look to a mix of sunshine and clouds to give us daytime highs in the high 80s and low 90s. Looking ahead, temps will drop back into the mid-70s tomorrow before another warming trend begins on Thursday. Sonoma County, you are now up to date. From the newsroom, I'm Jeff Woodworth.
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6: Into the 7 o'clock hour we go. It's Rick Michaels here with a whole bunch of good stuff coming up from the Bee Gees, Bon Jovi, Alanis Morissette, Billy Joel, Soft Cell, The Police, Bobby Brown, Blondie, Belinda Carlisle, Foreigner, Toto, the Jay Giles Band, and we're going to rewind the year 1975, all coming up this hour on 102.7 The War.

0: 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Another check of the roadways. We always give you traffic into 15s and 45s with your Wolf traffic watch.
1: Seeing some pockets of brake lights now out of Santa Rosa on northbound 101. It's slow and go between College out past Hopper. Otherwise, as you make your way out of Petaluma down to Novato, southbound 101 is clear from Castaña right through the Narrows down to San Marin Drive. And eastbound out of Petaluma on Lakeville Highway, that's moving nicely from Freights Road all the way out to Shellville Road. Lori Sanders with your North Bay traffic update.
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Wolf rewinds 1978. Liz Taylor is hospitalized with a chicken bone lodged in her throat. Punk rocker Sid Vicious is charged with the murder of his girlfriend with a butter knife. In Sonoma County, the first Women's History Week is celebrated. And if you were listening to the radio, you'll remember this as The Wolf rewinds 1978.

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Rick Michaels here. If you're a Star Wars fan, Mark Hamill's lightsaber sold to 3.75 million at auction, making it a new record for screen-used Star Wars props.

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1: Good morning, Sonoma County. It's Tuesday, July 21st, and our top stories this half hour from the newsroom. Lebanese President Joseph Aoun is meeting with President Trump at the White House today as tensions escalate across the Middle East. The leaders are set to discuss the ongoing threat posed by the Iran-backed Hezbollah, with President Aoun expected to push Washington to secure an Israeli troop withdrawal from southern Lebanon. California is revamping its legal licensing process as the state Supreme Court approves a move to the shorter skills-based next-gen bar exam in July of 2028. Following a costly blundered attempt to launch its own online test last year, the decision aims to bring a more practical approach to the Golden State's notoriously tough bar. A Santa Rosa father of five will spend a year in county jail after attacking his wife with an electric guitar during a domestic abuse incident last October. Police found the victim unable to walk before the suspect, Montez Medina, engaged in a 90-minute standoff with officers before surrendering. In sports, the Giants dropped their third straight after the Royals rallied in the ninth for a 4-3 walk-off win in Kansas City. Over in the WNBA, the Washington Mystics snapped Golden State's nine-game winning streak 90-82, sending the Valkyries into the All-Star break at 19-8. For your forecast, scattered clouds this morning, and later this afternoon, we can look to a mix of sunshine and clouds to give us daytime highs in the high 80s and low 90s. Looking ahead, temps will drop back into the mid-70s tomorrow before another warming trend begins on Thursday. Sonoma County, you are now up to date. From the newsroom, I'm Jeff Woodworth.
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8: 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Tonight, Family Movies on the Green, the Windsor Town Green, that is. Tonight's feature is going to be Cars. Showtime right around 7 o'clock, so you probably want to get there a little early. 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

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Fake it till you make it. It's the summer of love from 102.7 The Wolf.

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1: We've got a rolling closure on Gravenstein Highway. The sweepers are out on 116 from Mays Canyon Road out to Mirabel Road. They're out there until 3:30 this afternoon. They're trying to wrap up this crash in Santa Rosa, northbound 101 at Mendocino's on-ramp. CHP is on scene causing pockets of brake lights on northbound 101 between College out past Hopper. Lori Sanders with your North Bay traffic update.
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1: Good morning, Sonoma County. It's Tuesday, July 21st, and our top stories this half hour from the newsroom. Tropical storm Bertha is creeping toward the Gulf Coast today, packing 50-mile-per-hour winds roughly 100 miles south-southwest of Panama City, Florida. Forecasters at the National Hurricane Center say the slow-moving system is tracking northwest, bringing the potential for heavy rain and gusty winds to coastal areas. According to a new study out of UC San Diego, e-bike injuries in California are surging, soaring from just 2 reported collisions in 2018 to more than 1,500 in 2024. Researchers caution that e-bike riders are significantly more vulnerable to serious harm, with children 14 and under accounting for a disproportionately high number of those injured. A Sonoma County judge has dropped misdemeanor public intoxication charges against Santa Rosa City Councilmember Eddie Alvarez after he fulfilled a deal with prosecutors to attend dozens of Alcoholics Anonymous meetings. The charge stemmed from a November arrest for riding a bicycle while drunk, though it remains to be seen whether the city council will take any separate disciplinary action. In sports, Kansas City walked it off 4-3 with a ninth-inning rally, handing the Giants their third loss in a row. Meanwhile, in WNBA action, Washington halted Golden State's 9-game win streak with a 90-82 victory, leaving the Valkyries at 19 and

0: heading into the All-Star break. For your forecast, scattered clouds this morning and later this afternoon, we can look to a mix of sunshine and clouds to give us daytime highs in the high 80s and low 90s. Looking ahead, temps will drop back into the mid-70s tomorrow before another warming trend begins on Thursday. Sonoma County, you are now up to date. From the newsroom, I'm Jeff Woodworth.
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4: After 8 o'clock, good stuff on the way this hour from Madonna, the Goo Goo Dolls, Green Day, NXS, Alanis Morissette, and Pink Floyd, and we're going to rewind the year 1977 as well. But right now, it's Bryan Adams on the Wolf.

0: starting to pick up on the roadway, so let's get another check on that commute with your Wolf Traffic Watch.
1: We've got a sea of brake lights now out of Rohnert Park. The slowdown begins on northbound 101 at Golf Course Drive, and it is stop and go out to College. A crash reported in Santa Rosa, northbound 101 at the Mendocino Avenue on-ramp. CHP is on scene. And we've got a rolling closure on Gravenstein Highway. Looks like the sweepers are out on 116 from Mays Canyon Road out to Mirabel Road, now until 3:30. Lori Sanders with your North Bay traffic update.
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rewinds 1977. 15 nations, including the U.S. and Soviet Union, sign an agreement to curb the spread of nuclear weapons. Tom Watson emerges as golf's newest superstar by winning the Masters and the U.S. Open. In Sonoma County, the Press Democrat thought it would be helpful if they listed HBO in their TV preview magazine. And if you were listening to the radio, you'll remember this as The Wolf Rewinds 1977.

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1: Good morning, Sonoma County. It's Tuesday, July 21st, and our top stories this half hour from the newsroom. The White House says today's dignified transfer for two U.S. soldiers killed in Iranian attacks in Jordan has been postponed. President Trump was originally set to attend the ceremony at Delaware's Dover Air Force Base, but officials say a new date and time are currently being finalized. California has unveiled Drop, a new free state website at privacy.ca.gov that allows residents to wipe their personal information from more than 600 data brokers with just one click. Under state law, these data collection firms must begin processing deletion requests on August 1st and clear the records within 45 days or face stiff financial penalties. Smart officials are asking local residents to share their thoughts on adding a potential train stop in Geyserville. The transit agency has posted a 10-question survey on its website through August 16th and will host public meetings in August to gather input on the unscheduled addition. In sports, Kansas City walked it off 4-3 with a ninth-inning rally, handing the Giants their third loss in a row. Meanwhile, in WNBA action, Washington halted Golden State's nine-game win streak with a 90-82 victory, leaving the Valkyries at 19-8 heading into the All-Star break. For your forecast, scattered clouds this morning and later this afternoon, we can look to a mix of sunshine and clouds to give us daytime highs in the high 80s and low 90s. Looking ahead, temps will drop back into the mid-70s tomorrow before another warming trend begins on Thursday. Sonoma County, you are now up to date. From the newsroom, I'm Jeff Woodworth.
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6: 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A new study found that driving the speed limit could roughly save 6 million gallons of gas, 50,000 metric tons of carbon dioxide pollution per day in the U.S., and it would only add about 54 seconds to the average driver's day. Really?

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1: We've got a new crash in Santa Rosa. It's southbound 101, the Baker Avenue on-ramp at Corby Avenue. Two cars involved. Looks like CHP is on scene. In Cotati, southbound 101 at the West Sierra Avenue on-ramp, a two-vehicle accident blocking a middle lane. And we've got a rolling closure on Gravenstein Highway. Looks like the sweepers are out on 116 from Mays Canyon Road out to Mirabel Road, now until 3:30. Lori Sanders with your North Bay traffic update.
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little bit of a foggy and cloudy start today. We'll get some gradual sunshine, it looks like, up to 88 for the high. Clear, cool tonight, down to 58. Sunshine for Wednesday, 83. And Thursday, not looking too bad. A little foggy, but we'll get some sunshine at 80.

0: Stick around. We're going to kick off another hour of America's Greatest Hits. I got a great song from August of 1986. This song went to number one on the Billboard Hot 100. Also recorded in one of the most famous recording studios in New York City. 102.7 The
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0: 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Rock and Ricky Michaels taking off, making tracks, booking it out of here, making way for Sarah Quinn and another hour of America's Greatest Hits. Got a great tune here, August 15th, 1986. That's when it was released. The album was True Colors, and this song went to number one in the Billboard Hot 100 and was recorded in one of the most famous recording studios in New York City, the Power Station, the Hit Factory. This is True Colors and Cyndi Lauper on 102.7 The Wolf. We'll talk to you tomorrow, God willing. Bye-bye.

101.7 The Wolf. Hey, it's Sarah Quinn. And if you ever need to know what's playing on The Wolf right now, or you're like, what was that song again? 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

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Oh, I love this part. This is when I get to say happy birthday to people in our Wolf Pack. Raquel Bernal, you are our birthday queen today. I hope it's a good one for you. 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

102.7 The Wolf. Here's something fun for you and the family to get into tonight. Family Movies on the Green in Windsor is tonight at 7 p.m. and it's Cars tonight. Aw, isn't that fun? You should go check it out and buy some snacks for you and the kids and have a good time.

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Kona on 102.7 The Wolf. Thank you so much to our friends over at Keller Williams Realtors in Santa Rosa and North Bay Blackout Rage Room. They listen to us while they're at work. And if you listen to us while you're at work, you should let us know. Just text 707-636-1027 with the name of your workplace so we can thank you personally on air next.

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One thing about me, I love me some coffee. Love me some coffee. And I've been super in the mood for mochas.

0: Riverside comes out with this next song written from a very personal place. It's coming up to start another hour of America's Greatest Hits. 102.7 The
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0: Steven Tyler says the emotions behind Angel.

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when I'm on a 2.7 The Wolf. You struggle like me to keep your car clean. We don't mean that it's dirty all the time. It's just, it's one more thing for us to do. And I bet a year's worth of free car washes would probably help you out with that. Yeah. 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

0: Madonna really pushed the boundaries for her music video for this one on MTV in the early 80s. 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

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You ever wonder what song is playing and you are like, wait, I need to remember those lyrics so I can Google it real quickly. 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
0: This song became Aerosmith's big movie ballad, written by Diane Warren. Here's I Don't Want to Miss a Thing.
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7, The Wolf. I'm Mike Waterman, and we love it when you listen to The Wolf while you're working. So thank you to Michelle, Deanna, and Sarah at Kaiser Optical in Rotary Park. I wanted to play Sunglasses at Night for you guys. I've already got it on my list to play around 5:20 this afternoon. Also, thanks to West America Bank in Sonoma for turning on The Wolf. Let us know if you've got a song where you work. 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
5: 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And your car gets to look like you've really got your life together. Unless you're like me and you drive a Chevy Chevette, which no matter how good that thing looks, it's still a Chevette. Fake it till you make it. It's the summer of love from 102.7, The Wolf.

drops of rain this morning, just enough to put spots in the middle of the dust in your car. Heat advisory until 9 o'clock tonight. Breezy with increasing clouds tonight. Lows around 60. It'll be cooler tomorrow. Patchy fog before 8 a.m., then gradually becoming sunny with highs tomorrow in the mid-70s.

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1: Cleaning up that crash in Santa Rosa, looking much better. It's all off to the shoulder. 101 northbound after Mendocino Ave. CHP is out there. If you're heading out of Petaluma into Santa Rosa to Highway 12, it's about a four-minute delay through that stretch. Not bad out of Windsor into downtown Santa Rosa on 101 south, about a 13-minute drive time. 37 eastbound out towards the Sonoma Raceway out of Novato, 28 minutes. Valerie Grant with your North Bay traffic update. 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

0: 102.7 The Wolf. I'm Mike Waterman. Bill Medley of the Righteous Brothers was asked to record a song for a movie in 1987. He was a little hesitant at first because he thought the title of the film sounded like a bad porno movie. I'll let you know what happened when we start the next hour of America's Greatest Hits, sponsored by River Rock Casino.
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0: Bill Medley had his doubts about recording a song for what became the most memorable scene from the movie Dirty Dancing. After much coaxing from the producers, and when he found out it was a duet with Jennifer Warnes, he agreed to do it. The movie was a huge success, and the song won a Grammy and an Oscar in 1987 and hit number one on the charts. I've had the time of my life on 102.7, The Wolf.

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I'm Mike Waterman, and here I am to tell you that you can win free car washes for a year by joining the Wolf Text Club. 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A clean car, a happy wallet, absolutely no scrubbing required.

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1: Few backups to warn you about, but no accidents. Everything's been cleaned up, which is good news. So eastbound 37, feeling the pinch to the Sonoma Raceway. It's over half an hour out of Novato, so a 25-minute delay there. Lakeville Highway is also filling in. That's eastbound 116, about a 10-minute delay out to 121. Gravenstein Highway, feeling the pinch from that earlier road work. Traveling westbound, just give yourself an hour to reach Highway 1. Valerie Grant with your North Bay traffic update.
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temperatures in the 90s today, and we have a heat advisory until 9 o'clock tonight. It'll be breezy with increasing clouds overnight and lows around 60. A little cooler tomorrow. Patchy fog before 8 a.m., gradually becoming sunny with highs tomorrow in the mid-70s.

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1: A new crash to watch out for in Santa Rosa. Three cars on Weatherwind northbound at Santa Rosa Ave, blocking the left and the middle lanes. It's got you backed up from Runner Park Expressway. And that's Weatherwind northbound. New crash at Santa Rosa Avenue. Slowing you down, Lakeville Highway, eastbound 116. It's about a 25-minute drive to reach 121. And Gravenstein Highway has been tough westbound. Earlier road work has been cleared, but it's an hour drive to reach Highway 1. Valerie Grant with your North Bay Traffic Update.
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0: 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I'm Mike Waterman. Stevie Nicks wrote a song in 1980 about the deaths of her uncle and John Lennon. It became the third hit single from her first solo album, Belladonna, and it's on the way to start another hour of America's Greatest Hits, brought to you by River Rock Casino.
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2: 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The third hit single from the album was inspired by the death of her uncle and the death of John Lennon, where she wrote words of a poet and a voice from a choir on the edge of 17 on 102.7